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the Moon, kicking off the ride at 5 right here on KLDR. I'm Alex Bauer, filling in for Aaron Stone today. And a good afternoon or evening, whichever you prefer to say, at this time of the year, before the sun starts going down at like 4:30. I never look forward to that, but we'll make it through. It's Bruno Mars, Risk It All.

There you go, Enemy from Imagine Dragons. It is the Ride at 5 on KLDR. I'm Alex Bauer, hanging out here with you, filling in for Aaron Stone. Steve Lacy now. Oh, yeah?

Christina Aguilera, What a Girl Wants. KLDR, the music leader, the ride at 5 going strong. And stay close because at the end, I'll give you a This Day in History fact. See what all is, or was, going on this day. But that's coming up a little bit later. Until then, it's the Game of Love.

Malone's Chemical, KLDR, streaming live at KLDR.com. It's the Ride at 5. I'm Alex Bauer, filling in for Aaron today, bringing you Zara Larsson. Love this one. Midnight Sun.

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0: Evanescence, Bring Me to Life, wrapping up the ride at 5 right here on KLDR. I'm Alex Bauer, coming at you, filling in for Aaron Stone, and I have for you a This Day in History fact, all the way back to the year 1970. NFL's Monday Night Football made its debut on ABC TV. Yes, we watched a lot of Monday Night Football when I was a kid, much to my chagrin. Monday night was always the night that I didn't really get to, you know, enjoy my television privileges as often. Dad was always watching football. I didn't quite get into it. I was more a SpongeBob guy, to be honest.
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Ariana Grande coming at you on KLDR. And with that, I'm going to mosey. I'm Alex Bauer, but I'll see you in the future. Have a great one. And we got some more music right here for you. Ed Sheeran's Bad Habits.

0: KLDR.
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0: Martin Garrix, Ed Sheeran, repeat it. 98.3 KLDR, 98.1 Medford, the music leader all over Southern Oregon on your Tuesday. Welcome to it. Aaron in for Cassie. And of course, all the ways you can win coming up, like the Two Truths and One Lie feature. That's always so much fun. Plus, the Casablanca Coffee and Grill Secret Sound. Yes, yeah, stay for that. And of course, a little morning motivation coming your way here in a few minutes.
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0: one of the biggest hits ever, Choosing Texas, on the Music Leader, KLDR, here in Southern Oregon. Okay, morning motivation time. Yeah, a little motivational quote that someone very famous once said, a famous quote. Okay, great words. Listen to this, this morning's motivational quote. Okay, here it is. The secret of getting ahead is getting started. Yes, who said that? Well, that was, oh yeah, the one and only Mark Twain. The secret of getting ahead is getting started. Great words.
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0: Live on KLDR, checking in with this weather update. This peak of the forecast brought to you by your local Grants Pass Family YMCA, an awesome place. Well, mostly sunny, becoming just plain sunny as the day progresses. 78 for a high, mostly clear tonight, low 49. Mostly sunny tomorrow, 81. Partly sunny on Thursday, 81. There's a chance of showers, but still partly sunny coming up on Friday. The weekend, looking sunny and low 70s. Sounds really nice.
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0: 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Taking a look at birthdays here on this first day of fall, September 22nd. In the birthday folder, we have Pat turning 74 today. And this is from George. The message says, 74 and still kicking. Happy birthday to you, Pat, from all your friends here, KLDR, as well. Taking a look at some famous birthdays for today. Actor Tom Felton is 39. Actress Tatiana Maslany is 41. Actor Scott Baio, he's 66. Singer, musician Joan Jett. Remember, I love rock and roll. She is 68. Debbie Boone from the You Light Up My Life song back in the late 70s. She is 70. And the dancer and singer of Mickey, Tony Basil, 83 today. So happy birthday going out to everyone celebrating from all of us here, KLDR.
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3: 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Good Tuesday morning. Aaron in for Cassie. And let's get back to it. The hits right now.
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on 98.3 KLDR, 98.1 Medford, the music leader. You want to hear something this morning for that throwback snack? Let me know what you want to hear. Text me on the Lifer line.

0: And I need from Olivia Dean, 98.3 KLDR, the music leader. Aaron in for Cassie right here in the By Mar studio as fall officially begins today. Yeah, Tuesday. And our throwback snack selection, I think this request will be perfect. Yeah, Andrew says, with fall beginning today, is it too early to request Michael Jackson's Thriller? I mean, Halloween is just a little over a month away. Is it too early? No. I say let's do it. We'll play a little MJ coming up here in a few minutes.
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Gracie Abrams, Hit the Wall, KLDR, Throwback Snack Time. Andrew wanted to hear it. Not too early to get into the fall spirit or the Halloween spirit with a little Michael Jackson, The Sound of Thriller on KLDR.

0: KLDR. Throwback snack, Michael Jackson going way back for that. We'll see where we are tomorrow morning with the requests. You have a good one. 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Then Cassie returns right here Thursday. 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So if you know a hometown hero, tell us about them so we can spread the word here on KLDR. 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

Kingdom of Fear. That's Cameron Whitcomb coming from Canada. His first hit, there you have it. KLDR, Southern Oregon's music leader, Chapel Roan.

0: 98.3 KLDR, the music leader. Aaron in for Cassie. Good Tuesday morning. And a quick reminder, Grass Pass has the costume drive going on right now through October 16th. You can help a child celebrate the holiday season. Donate a new or gently used costume or accessories. All sizes encouraged. Please consider our community's older children as well as the younger ones. You can drop off at Magic Man Boys and Girls Club and right here at KLDR anytime during business hours, Monday through Friday from about 8 to 4. And the big distribution, that's coming up on October 18th from 2 to 4 at the Fruitdale Grange. So yeah, you have some time to make that donation, but why wait? You can do it today even. You can stop by right here and drop off a costume for a kid in need here in our community.
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WLDR, the music leader. Two truths and one lie this morning. It is your chance to win from Crater Car Wash. It's coming up next here on the music leader.

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1: We're Shawn Mendes on 98.3 KLDR, the music leader. Aaron Stone and for Cassie Callis on this Tuesday morning as fall begins today. Gonna stick with the fall theme for two truths and one lie. Gonna give you three statements. Two are true, one is a lie. Be the first person to text me with the lie and you'll win a free car wash from Crater Car Wash. Okay, statement number one. Now that we're in fall, the days keep getting shorter. Okay, statement number two. The rest of the months of the year end with ember. Okay, and statement number three. We set our clocks back to standard time coming up on November 1st. Which one of those statements is the lie? Be the first one to text me on the Live for Line right now. 541-479-9898. First person to text me that lie wins from Crater Car Wash.
2: Hey, it's Cassie, and I'm taking the morning show this Friday over to Gather at the Green Room. And honestly, I think you're going to want to come hang out with me. So Gather is this really cool little curated market where you can find all kinds of specialty foods, books, candles, lotion, kitchen stuff, beautiful things for your home. And then there's the Green Room, which is all about plants, flowers, and garden goodies. And get this, they also have fresh baked bread from Rogue Artisan, and yes, I am obsessed with it. And the two businesses are right there together, so they can even put together like custom gift baskets, they do workshops. And then just beyond the shop is the Lonely Pine Cafe. They've also created a new gathering space where you can sit, catch up with friends, or even get some work done. And they just dropped their fall menu that is totally Gilmore Girls inspired. And I can't wait to try the Luke's Diner. It's a maple brown sugar latte. And as an extra treat when I'm there this Friday, Gather at the Green Room is going to have tastings and mimosas for us. Seriously, come gather with me at the Green Room. I'll see you there this Friday morning.
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0: congratulating our, well, of course, our two truths and a lie winner. Quail came through, first person to text the lie. That was statement number two. Yeah, here in fall, there's September, October, November, and December. And of course, Ober isn't ending in Ember. So yeah, that's the lie. We got October coming up here in just a little bit. And Quail, the first person to text in, that means that she won from Crater Car Wash. Again, congratulations to you, Quail. And we'll do it again tomorrow morning. Two truths, one lie, right here.
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0: 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Aaron in for Cassie. Good Tuesday morning. Let's get the hour going with Bruno Mars.
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0: on KLDR, the music leader, Aaron Stone, and for Cassie Callis right here in the Bi-Mart studio on this Tuesday morning as fall officially begins today. And we have another fall-themed Casablanca Coffee and Grill Secret Sound coming up here in moments. It could win you that $20 gift card from Casablanca. Are you ready for it? Should be nice and easy. Yesterday's was nice and easy, and today's should be as well. Get ready to win next in minutes. Winning from Casablanca right here, KLDR.
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2: Hey, it's Cassie, and I'm taking the morning show this Friday over to Gather at the Green Room. And honestly, I think you're going to want to come hang out with me. So Gather is this really cool little curated market where you can find all kinds of specialty foods, books, candles, lotion, kitchen stuff, beautiful things for your home. And then there's the Green Room, which is all about plants, flowers, and garden goodies. And get this, they also have fresh baked bread from Rogue Artisan, and yes, I am obsessed with it. And the two businesses are right there together, so they can even put together like custom gift baskets, they do workshops. And then just beyond the shop is the Lonely Pine Cafe. They've also created a new gathering space where you can sit, catch up with friends, or even get some work done. And they just dropped their fall menu that is totally Gilmore Girls inspired. And I can't wait to try the Luke's Diner. It's a maple brown sugar latte. And as an extra treat when I'm there this Friday, Gather at the Green Room is going to have tastings and mimosas for us. Seriously, come gather with me at the Green Room. I'll see you there this Friday morning.
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2: It is time for that Casablanca Coffee and Grill secret sound, a sound of fall, as fall is officially beginning today. Okay, I'll play the clip, a quick one, and just be the first person to call me on the Lifer line, 541-479-9898, and that's how you'll win $20. Yeah, a gift card from Casablanca Coffee and Grill. Okay, here it is. Take a listen to this. Secret sound. What is this? All right. As we head to the phone, good morning, KLDR. What's that sound?
3: Is it walking on crunchy leaves?
2: Yes, it sure is.
3: Nice.
2: When it comes to sounds of fall, oh, that's about as fallish as it gets.
3: Yeah, I actually like that sound, even though I don't like raking, but...
2: Yeah, the raking isn't fun, but walking on the leaves, there's something satisfying about that.
3: Yeah, especially when you have rain boots on, you're not wearing, you know, flip-flops.
2: Yeah, absolutely. Well, congratulations to you. You now have a $20 gift card from Casablanca Coffee and Grill right here waiting for you. What's your name?
3: Brooklyn.
2: Well, Brooklyn, again, congratulations. Thanks so much for listening, and you have a wonderful first day of fall.
3: Thank you. You too.
2: Thanks again. Take care. Brooklyn winning from Casablanca Coffee and Grill. A nice, easy sound of fall. We'll see what we can come up with tomorrow morning, and that'll be your next chance to win from Casablanca Coffee and Grill with the secret sound right here.
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1: Week two of the NFL season came to an end last night. On Monday Night Football, Davante Adams and Matthew Stafford led the Rams past the New York Giants 28-6 after Jackson Dart injured his knee on their opening drive. Both teams are now 1-1 heading into week three. The Rams will travel to play Bo Nix and the Denver Broncos on Sunday Night Football this week, and the Giants will host the Tennessee Titans. Seattle Seahawks quarterback Sam Darnold is set to return to practice tomorrow after missing most of the team's first two games because of a glute injury. Coach Mike McDonald said yesterday. Now, earlier yesterday on his Seattle Sports 710 AM radio show, McDonald said there is a chance that Darnold will play this week against the Washington Commanders and at Northwest Stadium. Oregon star wideout Jeremiah McClellan will be out indefinitely because of a broken foot, Coach Dan Lanning said yesterday. McClellan broke his foot during warmups ahead of Oregon's game against Portland State on Friday. The Seattle Mariners open a three-game series at home tonight against the Houston Astros. First pitch scheduled for 6:40. That's a quick look at sports. 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
1: 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Well, they say mostly cloudy through mid-morning, then gradual clearing with a high reaching about 76. Tonight, clouds increasing, low 47. Tomorrow, partly sunny, 79. And then Thursday, partly sunny, 83. Friday, there's a 50% chance of rain, they say, before 11 a.m. Otherwise, a partly sunny Friday and just upper 60s as our highs are, well, going to be a little cooler now that fall is officially beginning. Right now, blue sky with some foggy-looking clouds here and there as I'm looking out the KLDR studio window. 58 degrees currently.
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0: It's the Game of Love for 2026. Great to have that one back with Michelle Branch and New Radicals. Of course, the original was Santana featuring Michelle Branch back in 2002, early 2003. 98.3 KLDR Southern Oregon's music leader. 98.1 Medford, 850. Now, normally at this time on a Tuesday morning, Cassie is talking with Eli with the Medford Chamber of Commerce. And, well, this week apparently Eli has some stuff going on. So, just be listening next Tuesday morning at this time for the next edition of the Medford Chamber Chatter here on KLDR. In the meantime, going to remind you about the Grants Pass Costume Drive. Yes, you can help a child celebrate this Halloween holiday season. Donate a new or gently used costume or accessory. All sizes are encouraged. Remember the older kids as well in our community. And this is happening up until October 16th. You can drop off at your local Magic Man location, the Boys and Girls Club, or right here at KLDR during business hours, 888 Rogue River Highway. And the distribution will be at the Fruitdale Grange on October 18th from 2 to 4. But yes, you have until the 16th to make that costume donation, help a child in need with Halloween. Really, right around the corner, now that fall is officially beginning as of today.
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0: 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On this Tuesday, first day of fall, Aaron in for Cassie, and I'm going to give you the Papa Murphy's Pizza of the Day. And coming up this afternoon, love at 425, Alex is going to be asking you to be the first person to text it in, the Pizza of the Day that I'm letting you in on right now. Another one of my personal favorites. Today's pizza of the day is the cowboy there at Papa Murphy's. Remember, this afternoon, you could be winning with love at 425. Just remember, it's the cowboy at Papa Murphy's. The pizza of the day with KLDR.
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0: from Hozier on 98.3 KLDR, the music leader. It is Taco Tuesday all day long at Casa Amiga. 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

Carol G and Bruno Mars was still on KLDR. Not only is it Taco Tuesday, it is Lucky Number Tuesday. 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

98.3 KLDR, the music leader from Teddy Swims. That is Mr. Know-It-All. He just announced today that Teddy is going to be dropping a new album January 22nd. He says it's a deeply personal project shaped by becoming a father and the self-reflection that followed. Speaking of Teddy Swims, he is going to be a part of a George Michael tribute with Ray and Somber at the MTV VMAs. I'm really intrigued by the VMAs this year. There's a lot going on. You've got Taylor Swift, who is going to be honored with the first ever inaugural Artist Director Award. But it seems like they've got a lot of cool surprises planned and some extras that'll be going on.

0: And this George Michael tribute should be pretty good.
1: Hey, it's Cassie, and I'm taking the morning show this Friday over to Gather at the Green Room. And honestly, I think you're going to want to come hang out with me. So Gather is this really cool little curated market where you can find all kinds of specialty foods, books, candles, lotion, kitchen stuff, beautiful things for your home. And then there's the Green Room, which is all about plants, flowers, and garden goodies. And get this, they also have fresh baked bread from Rogue Artisan, and yes, I am obsessed with it. And the two businesses are right there together, so they can even put together like custom gift baskets, they do workshops. And then just beyond the shop is the Lonely Pine Cafe. They've also created a new gathering space where you can sit, catch up with friends, or even get some work done. And they just dropped their fall menu that is totally Gilmore Girls inspired. And I can't wait to try the Luke's Diner. It's a maple brown sugar latte. And as an extra treat when I'm there this Friday, Gather at the Green Room is going to have tastings and mimosas for us. Seriously, come gather with me at the Green Room. I'll see you there this Friday morning.
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0: Folded from Kehlani on the Music Leader KLDR, your home for Meal Prep Monday with Cartwright's Market. 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I am wearing my spooky season t-shirt, and I made a comfort meal for this week's recipe share. Chicken stroganoff, which you could actually use ground beef, ground turkey, whatever ground meat you've got. If you're looking for ways to have a little bit more of a health conscious mindset when it comes to preparing food in the kitchen, I can help you out. 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

0: Ariana Grande and We Can't Be Friends. KLDR, the music leader, wishing a happy 57th birthday to Kerry James. Also, Teresa Sass is celebrating today. Crystal Schamber is 45. And Pat, 74 and still kicking. Happy birthday from George. In the celebrity world, Andre Bocelli is 68. The one and only Joan Jett, 68 today. Tom Felton is 39. Also celebrating Billy Piper, who is 44. Played on in Doctor Who, Penny Dreadful. Bonnie Hunt is 65. Nick Cave, 69. Let's see. Also celebrating Jessie Murph. She is 22 today. If you've got a birthday coming up, we would love to send some love your way. Go to KLDR.com.
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two-toned black and blonde hair color for the Voices 30th anniversary celebration, bringing back previous coaches as they kicked off the latest season last night. Did you watch? That Riley Green is a tall drink of water. It's Gwen Stefani and the sweetest

Fike on KLDR, the music leader with Ashley in the Bi-Mart studio. Coming up on Thursday, the American Legion Grants Pass Post 28 is going to host a free veteran fish fry. How fun. This is happening from 3 to 5 o'clock, but they got to know who's coming. That way they can have enough food to prepare. And so if you would like to get your RSVP in, make sure you do so by tomorrow, 541-474-6400. Again, this is coming up on Thursday from 3 to 5.

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0: Back to Friends from Somber on the Music Leader KLDR. This Friday will be National Dolly Day. It is September 25th or 9 to 5. The United Rotary Clubs of Southern Oregon, Jackson County Library Foundation, and Library Services will be hosting a community celebration honoring Dolly's legacy at the Rogue Valley Mall. It's a family-friendly event, 4:30 to 5:30 in the common area, which is located right there in front of Macy's on the first floor. So if you want to bring the family out, you can learn about Imagination Library programs. They're calling this the Give Like Dolly Day, a new annual day of giving dedicated to supporting library programs and also honoring Dolly's lifelong commitment to kids, literacy, and community service.
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3: 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Plus, this girl is launching a double album. All the details coming up in the Back in the Day Cafe.
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One Republican Timbaland that has apologized on KLDR, the music leader. You're in the Back in the Day Cafe, and I'm going to take you back to when these TV shows first premiered, and there are a couple of them. Classics, if you will. Details coming up. 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

0: Pocket Full of Sunshine from Natasha Bedingfield on KLDR, the music leader. This was a very popular day in television history. If you take us back all the way to 1987, Jeff Franklin gathered the widowed father, that is Danny Tanner, raising his daughters with his brother-in-law, Jesse, and his friend, Joey. Full House ran for 8 seasons, 192 episodes, until May 23rd, 1995, and then spawned the Netflix spinoff series Fuller House, which came out in February of 2016. Then you move on to 1994, and officially I have celebrated Friends for 32 years. Whew! That one stings, because I watch Friends on a weekly basis. Like, I keep my TV on TBS when I leave for the day, and so that's what the dogs get to watch. I come home and Friends is on in the afternoon. It's very nice. And if we bump ourselves up to 1999, that is when West Wing premiered.
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Scoop on the Music Leader, shows that premiered, and what about shows that are ending? These two shows, Be Still My Heart, have officially been canceled. Details straight ahead. It's Dilemma on the Music Leader.

0: Red Hot Chili Peppers on 98.3 KLDR, the music leader. Be Still My Heart. First, they got me by canceling Ransom Canyon with Josh Duhamel, Minka Kelly. I got sucked in. Absolutely loved the two seasons of Ransom Canyon. And I was like, okay, I'm going to be heartbroken over this. And then they announced that Sweet Magnolias is officially done after 5 seasons. Joanna Garcia Swisher is remaining with Netflix, though. She is starring in and executively producing a new show called Ladies of the House, which is based on a novel. It's a new series following a family navigating relationships and challenges while running a winery after a sudden loss. I'm excited to still see her. I really love her and her character. If you are unaware, Sweet Magnolias, which was also based on novels, apparently there are books that have already come out that will give you details on how the storylines would have gone for several of the characters. But I'm bummed. Really like that show.
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0: 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This girl has announced a double album. Get you the details straight ahead. It's JT.
1: Something about you. Well, I'm looking at you. Whatever. Keep looking at me. You're scared now. Right? Don't feel me, baby. It's just you.

0: Call Me Maybe from Carly Rae Jepsen on 98.3 KLDR, the music leader. You know, Carly Rae is 40 years old, and she is dropping a double album called Day and Night. She said that it was really simple to figure out what she wanted to do. She's like, what do I have to offer the musical landscape right now? And she said, I want to give what I am attracted to. I want to give what music that I love listening to. She's got 24 tracks split evenly between some, like, pop music, I will say. She calls it a mixed bag of chips, which I am all for. And she's been inspired by artists like ABBA. Obviously, we have the Call Me Maybe song, and so she's got the pop influence on there as well. And that song, which came out in 2012, if we would like to put a date to that. She's a mom. I'm here for it. I am really excited to see what she's going to do with this double album.
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0: 98.3 KLDR, the music leader from Taylor Swift, that is Cruel Summer. Taylor is pegged to receive a key award Sunday night during the MTV Video Music Awards. She is going to receive the inaugural Artist Director Honors, which is a newly minted award set to go to artists who direct some or all of their own music videos, which Taylor has directed all of her music videos in recent years and has been nominated 7 times for her Best Director, winning it 4 times at the VMAs. There originally wasn't a lot of confirmation in the announcement that she was attending the ceremony. Her attendance is all but a given, so I'm curious if this is going to be something she's physically there for, or if she is going to send some sort of like video messaging. Obviously, she's watching a lot of football these days, but it something tells me she's going to be there. Sunday night's show is being hosted by Snoop Dogg, and it will air on CBS and MTV, as well as Paramount Plus the next day.
1: Have you been considering buying?

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Edges Might, Bruno Mars on KLDR, the music leader, taking a look at the extended forecast thanks to the Grants Pass family, YMCA, who are hosting a 43rd birthday party this weekend. Saturday from 1 to 5, you can enjoy the fact that the pool is having its grand reopening, so it's a big celebration. 76 for the high this afternoon. Tonight, we do have some increasing clouds and 47 for the low. More sunshine expected tomorrow, 79 for the high. Back up to 83 on Thursday.

0: And then we do have a 50% chance of rain Friday earlier in the day with a high near 66. Sunset tonight at 7:10. Sunrise tomorrow at 7:02. 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

Good news from Shaboozy on KLDR, the music leader. Over the weekend on the ESPN College Game Day, there was a kid in the background from Ole Miss, and he was holding up a sign that said, "Help me buy a ticket and beer," and gave his Venmo. It is safe to say that worked in his favor. After the show ended, the kid showed off his Venmo account, which had over $18,000 from donations from fans all around the country, which is absolutely insane. Not the first time a kid's gone viral and raised a ton of money with a sign at College Game Day. Back in 2019, there was a fan from Iowa State that held up a sign saying that his Busch Light supply needed replenished. And after he quickly raised hundreds of dollars, he said that he would be keeping enough to buy a case and then donating the rest to the Iowa Children's Hospital, which the gesture quickly got the attention of Busch Light and several other companies, leading him to raise over $3 million for the worthy cause. Rogue.

0: Credit Union recognizes that student athletes take on big roles with big responsibilities and deserve to be recognized. 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It doesn't matter the sport or the grade, we want to shine a light on that young athlete with an interview, commercial all about them, and a nice write-up on our website, courtesy of Rogue Credit Union. 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

Emerald Eyes from Alex Warren on the Music Leader. I'm going to step out of the studio since Aaron's in for Cassie this morning. Alex is actually joining you next right here in the Bi-Mart studio. 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
1: There you go. Big shout out and thank you to Edward Jones for giving us this whole hour of music on KLDR, the place to be for all your favorite tracks. I'm Alex Bauer, filling in for Aaron again today. And hey, you ready for some tunes? Let's get to it.
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0: Tate McRae's Tit for Tat on KLDR. I'm Alex Bauer, and you know what? It's birthday time, and who is having a happy one today? Well, a birthday winner, as a matter of fact, turning 74 and still kicking. It's Pat. George is wishing you the best of days, Pat. Make it a great one. Enjoy those extra goodies on your big day. And you know what? You are celebrating with Tom Felton, the original Draco Malfoy from those Harry Potter films way back. Golly, that was quite a while ago now. He's 39. We also have Tatiana Maslany as 41 today. Who else? Joan Jett at 68. Debbie Boone is 70. And Tony Basil turning 83. Happy birthday to all of you. And don't forget to fill out a birthday shout out over on our website, KLDR.com.
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Let us know. You know, we've already picked out our Taco Tuesday winner for today, but you can always sign up your business or a deserving business for next week. Best of luck. It's Bruno Mars on KLDR.

End of Beginning from Joe on KLDR, streaming live at KLDR.com. I'm Alex Bauer, right here with you, filling in for Aaron today. How are you doing today?

0: Hey, I hope well. I'm doing well. My legs are feeling a little bit better after Rex on the Rogue. And that does remind me, all this month, it is Hunger Action Month. For the Josephine County Food Bank, they're working towards gaining 10,000 pounds of donated food. 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
3: Hey, it's Cassie, and I'm taking the morning show this Friday over to Gather at the Green Room. And honestly, I think you're going to want to come hang out with me. So Gather is this really cool little curated market where you can find all kinds of specialty foods, books, candles, lotion, kitchen stuff, beautiful things for your home. And then there's the Green Room, which is all about plants, flowers, and garden goodies. And get this, they also have fresh baked bread from Rogue Artisan, and yes, I am obsessed with it. And the two businesses are right there together, so they can even put together like custom gift baskets, they do workshops. And then just beyond the shop is the Lonely Pine Cafe. They've also created a new gathering space where you can sit, catch up with friends, or even get some work done. And they just dropped their fall menu that is totally Gilmore Girls inspired. And I can't wait to try the Luke's Diner. It's a maple brown sugar latte. And as an extra treat when I'm there this Friday, Gather at the Green Room is going to have tastings and mimosas for us. Seriously, come gather with me at the Green Room. I'll see you there this Friday morning.
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3: 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I'm Alex Bauer. They're giving us this whole bunch of tunes right here. This whole hour, I should say. So stay right here. Let's get back to the music.
1: KLDR.

And there you go, Maroon 5, Girls Like You, right here on KLDR. I'm Alex Bauer. Apparently surgeons work a lot better and faster when listening to this particular band. I'll tell you more about that in just a little bit. Stay close to find out which group it is. I'm curious to find out as well. I'm just kidding, I already know, but we'll talk more after this one, The Game of Love.

0: Bella Kay, I love it, I love it, I love it on KLDR. So surgeons, apparently, according to a study carried out by researchers at Heidelberg University in Germany, well, it suggested that the speed and accuracy of surgeons may be improved if they listen to AC/DC at a high volume while operating. I would honestly think it would have the opposite effect, but the study apparently examined the effect of music in the operating theater. The comparison was carried out by playing the Beatles and AC/DC during laparoscopic surgery. The surgeons operated with AC/DC playing in the background. They were faster and more precise, with the time taken to complete certain procedures dropping by 41%. Accuracy also improved by about 5%. How about that? Well, I found, you know, I'm no surgeon, but I do drive my car, and when I listen to Motley Crue, I drive faster. I know, because I was once, years ago, and I got pulled over. Didn't get a ticket, though. That was a shock, to be certain.
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0: Speed Demon from Justin Bieber right here on KLDR, your Southern Oregon music leader. I'm Alex Bauer and hope you're having a happy Taco Tuesday and hope you're ready because Love at 425 is on the way. I hope you heard that pizza that Aaron was telling you all about this morning. By about 425-ish is when I'll ask you to text me what that pizza was, and if you do, well, you'll be a big winner. So brace yourself, that's on the way a little bit later.
1: Hey, it's Cassie, and I'm taking the morning show this Friday over to Gather at the Green Room. And honestly, I think you're going to want to come hang out with me. So Gather is this really cool little curated market where you can find all kinds of specialty foods, books, candles, lotion, kitchen stuff, beautiful things for your home. And then there's the Green Room, which is all about plants, flowers, and garden goodies. And get this, they also have fresh baked bread from Rogue Artisan, and yes, I am obsessed with it. And the two businesses are right there together, so they can even put together like custom gift baskets, they do workshops, and then just beyond the shop is the Lonely Pine Cafe. They've also created a new gathering space where you can sit, catch up with friends, or even get some work done, and they just dropped their fall menu that is totally Gilmore Girls inspired, and I can't wait to try the Luke's Diner. It's a maple brown sugar latte. And as an extra treat when I'm there this Friday, Gather at the Green Room is going to have tastings and mimosas for us. Seriously, come gather with me at the Green Room. I'll see you there this Friday morning.
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Olivia Rodrigo's Stupid Song on KLDR. I hope you're having a terrific Tuesday, my friend. Don't forget it's Taco Tuesday. Hope you get to celebrate. Love this one from Somber. My body isn't ready.

0: Please, Please, Please from Sabrina Carpenter on KLDR. Well, Ashley's Meal Prep Monday, she has so many goodies for you, like chicken stroganoff, for example. Let's go through the alphabet, shall we? 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Oh my goodness, I need to talk to Ashley about that. I'm sure there's something out there, but yes, that's not even scratching the surface hardly, my friend. So you check them all out, every single one of those recipes that she has waiting for you on KLDR.com. 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

right here on KLDR. Aaron Stone taking over the mornings up until tomorrow. Cassie will be back with you on Thursday. So in the meantime, I'm filling in for Aaron. I'm Alex Bauer, bringing you Post Malone on KLDR.

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0: Rosé and Bruno Mars as well. APT on KLDR. I feel like I haven't heard that one in a while. It's good to have it on. I got to tell you, my friend, I received an email yesterday from my property management company that I'm, you know, renting from. Anyway, they said this is a friendly reminder that the parking lot is for tenant parking only. Please do not leave any personal items in any of the parking spaces. Thank you. I was racking my brain. I was like, what did I leave out there? I was like, the only thing I could come up with was that I had gotten Panda Express like 2 days ago. And maybe three. I accidentally dropped one of the hot mustard packets on the ground. I didn't even notice until the next day when I saw it just sitting there in my little parking space. And I was like, well, bummer. You know, missed out on one packet. The guy gave me like five, so I was like, oh, thank you, sir. And that was awesome. I always love those, getting those packets. So anyway, I thought that was the reason for the email. So I called them and they're like, oh, no, that was just a general email. Went out to all the tenants. I was like, oh, okay. I was very confused. I was like, was it really about the hot, like the hot mustard packet? That seems a bit extreme.
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Bass Persuades, Miley on the leader, KLDR, just going by Miley these days, a la Madonna and Adele. Now we have another similarly named artist.

0: Somebody that I used to know, a one-hit wonder from Gautier on KLDR. And with that, it's time for you to text me. What was that pizza you heard today? Love at 425. What was the pizza? Text me 479-9898 and you'll be the big winner.
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delicious choice for today for the Love at 425. And with that in mind, it's time for the weather. So let's take a look, shall we? 47 should be the low tonight with a light and variable wind, increasing clouds. Then Wednesday, partly sunny, high of 79 and a light and variable wind. Returning, 83, no sign of wind for Thursday. By the way, 83 is the high, you know that. Partly sunny, and then we're really getting nice and chilled out on Friday. A 50% chance of rain before 11 a.m. mainly. Partly sunny and a high of only 66 degrees. Are you ready for it? Sunset tonight, 7:10. Sunrise tomorrow morning should be 7:02. 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

0: this world.
1: That is Kendrick Lamar along with SZA Luther on KLDR. I'm Alex Bauer filling in for Aaron today, giving you a hometown hero. Let's see who we have today. We'll shout out Linda and Rick Draper. According to Jeremy here, they go above and beyond to take care of their elderly neighbors who don't have any family around. They check in, help with cleaning and around the house. They pick up groceries, drive to appointments, and provide many other forms of support week after week. All this is done selflessly without any expectation of reward. I love it. Well, I'd say they deserve this shout out here. Linda, Rick, thank you so much for helping your fellow neighbor and being hometown heroes in the process. Don't forget, we get to shout these folks out thanks to Evergreen Federal Bank right here on KLDR. So tell us who your hometown hero is today. Head over to KLDR.com. Submit your hometown hero.
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3: Hey, it's Cassie, and I'm taking the morning show this Friday over to Gather at the Green Room. And honestly, I think you're going to want to come hang out with me. So Gather is this really cool little curated market where you can find all kinds of specialty foods, books, candles, lotion, kitchen stuff, beautiful things for your home. And then there's the Green Room, which is all about plants, flowers, and garden goodies. And get this, they also have fresh baked bread from Rogue Artisan, and yes, I am obsessed with it. And the two businesses are right there together, so they can even put together like custom gift baskets, they do workshops, and then just beyond the shop is the Lonely Pine Cafe. They've also created a new gathering space where you can sit, catch up with friends, or even get some work done. And they just dropped their fall menu that is totally Gilmore Girls inspired, and I can't wait to try the Luke's Diner. It's a maple brown sugar latte. And as an extra treat when I'm there this Friday, Gather at the Green Room is going to have tastings and mimosas for us. Seriously, come gather with me at the Green Room. I'll see you there this Friday morning.
1: Sure, we can eat

0: of tastings and mimosas for us. Seriously, come gather with me at the Green Room. I'll see you there this Friday morning.
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0: Dexter and the Moon Rocks on KLDR, their latest track, Freaking Out. It's the Music Leader. I'm Alex Bauer, and I'm filling in for Aaron today. Don't forget that Ride at 5 is coming up soon. Till then, Olivia Rodrigo's Vampire.
1: 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How's the castle built of people you pretend to care about? Just what you wanted. Look at you, cool guy, you got it. I see the parties in diamonds. Sometimes when I close my eyes, 6 months of torture you sold to some forbidden paradise. I loved you truly.

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